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Oh, I hope it's not a nightmare like Halloween Horror Nights might bring you. You got your tickets. You want to go? I mean, who doesn't want to be scared at Halloween? Round 720, you could win right here with Gator Country. So much going

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I'm feeling pretty productive today. 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We're Southwest Florida's country station. I've gotten a lot checked off my to-do list. I know, not to pat myself on the back, but I'm kind of doing that right now. Love and John Party, boots off with Gator Country 101.9.

Have you ever been to Universal Orlando Halloween Horror Nights? Oh my gosh, it's always so much fun. If you've never been, you have to go, and we're going to do our best to get you there. All this week, we actually have your chance to play our Instead of Almost Impossible Question at 7:20, we're calling it the Almost Impossible Creepy Sound. So yeah, play along, and you can win a pair of tickets from Gator Country.

way, Taylor Swift who? Ella Langley, like, totally dethroned Taylor Swift in one of her records on the Billboard Hot 100 chart because of that song right there, Choosing Texas. Yeah, just keeps gaining momentum. I'm Mel in Skater Country 101.9 as you enjoy commercial-free 20 in a row. I can't

can't believe it's that time to start talking about Universal Orlando Halloween Horror Nights. Yeah, it kicks off the end of this month, actually, August 28th through November 1st. 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

Luke Bryan, you heard he's coming to Tampa. He's bringing his Word on the Street tour to Tampa September 10th. We have tickets for you. Yes, we do. All this week, you can win them from the station that always gets you closest to your favorite country stars. Around 8:20 tomorrow morning, more tickets are up for grabs right here on Gator Country.

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1: President Trump says she has the courage and wisdom to deliver strong results for the incredible people of her state and nation. Catalina Lauf. President Trump appointed Catalina to lead in his administration. Now, President Trump is endorsing Catalina Lauf for Congress. Lauf is an America First conservative, fighting for the people of Southwest Florida and for our conservative values. Catalina Lauf is the only candidate to receive the endorsement of President Donald J. Trump in the Republican primary for Florida's 19th U.S. House District. 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She's running to end the corruption in D.C. Lauf will ban insider trading for Congress, impose term limits so no politician can cling to power for decades. And if Congress doesn't work, Catalina will make sure they don't get paid. Join President Trump and vote Catalina Lauf for Congress. 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Not approved by any candidate or candidates committee.
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Welcome to this Tuesday afternoon. 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

Southwest Florida's country station, Gator Country 101.9. So Bailey Zimmerman ready to take the song. He's headed to the number one spot this week with Chevy Silverado. It's Gator Country 101.9.

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It's a big Labor Day weekend at the Matanzas Pass on the Bay in Fort Myers Beach. 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

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I am so glad to see Luke Bryan is back again. He's got a brand new one called Country and She Knows It. It's on for you on Gator Country 101.9.